You know, every now and then, I think you might like to hear something from us. Nice, pleasing.

0: rough. Then now we're going to take the beginning of this song and do it easy. Big wheel, but then we're going to do the finish. Rough.
1: Proud Mary.
0: It's the way we do.
1: Bone burning.
0: Proud Mary.